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2: 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I'm Kurt Wallace. Thank you for listening on this Mother's Day weekend. And we're right back to the countdown with Pat Barrett and his song, I've Got a Fire.
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0: Rescue Me, We the Kingdom at number 16 on the weekend Top 20 Countdown. Okay, still to come here on the countdown, it's the top 15 songs in the country, and the lovely Rachel James is here with the latest in Christian music news. That and more coming up next on the weekend Top 20 Countdown. Stay with us.
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0: 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Happy Mother's Day to all you moms. 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

0: 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It's the number 11 song on the Weekend Top 20 Countdown. I'm Kurt Wallace. 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Thank you so much for taking the time to do that this weekend. Coming up, we got your top 10 favorite songs on our way to the number one song in the country. 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
5: Today is Mother's Day, Sunday, May 10th, sponsored in part by Randy and Miriam Smith of Fayetteville, in loving memory of Evelyn Flippo, loving wife and mother. Her family was blessed to have her for 92 years. She truly exemplified the character of a Proverbs 31 woman. Her children arise and call her blessed, her husband also, and he praises her. 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Charm is deceptive and beauty is fleeting, but a woman who fears the Lord is to be praised. Our thanks to Randy and Miriam Smith for sponsoring this day on KLRC in loving memory of Evelyn Flippo.
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0: Thank you so much for including the Weekend Top 20 Countdown as a part of your Mother's Day weekend activities. I'm your host, Kurt Wallace. And in the 127th Psalm, we're told that children are a heritage of the Lord, and the fruit of the womb is His reward. Each weekend, the Weekend Top 20 Countdown is heard on some great radio stations all over North America, like Radio for Life, K-Lite at 98.7 FM in Coos Bay, Oregon, the home of Jay Spencer and Joanna Goslin in the morning. And also on Spirit FM 90.5 in Tampa, Florida, the home of Davis, Maria, Olivia, Fernando, and Francesca. We're glad you guys are a part of the Weekend Top 20 family. Thank you so much. And here we go, kicking off the top 10 this weekend with Caleb and John and their song Finished.
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0: 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It's the number 8 song on the weekend Top 20 Countdown. Okay, still to come here on the countdown, it's the top 7 songs in the country. Matthew West is here to talk about something that God's been teaching him lately, and we'll hear another brand new song, a future hit from Carly Ann Taylor. 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
0: 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Right here on the Weekend Top 20 Countdown, I'm your host, Kurt Wallace. 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Now we're back to the countdown, and we call this guy Chris Tomlin. Because he is. Here he is with How Good It Is.
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1: 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That's called Good. All right, coming up, we got the five biggest songs in the country for you. All right, coming up, it's the five biggest songs in the country. 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
5: 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And you're amazing in all your roles, and that they love the way you teach dance because it's not in a way that is scary. 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From all the nurses that they've ever had, Nurse Queen is the favorite.
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1: 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I'm Kurt Wallace. 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I hope you're having a great weekend as we celebrate moms. Happy Mother's Day to all the mamas. 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And if there's a song or an artist that's really made a difference in your life, we want to hear that story, too. The number is 888-295-SHOW. Give us a call. We'd love to hear from you. Now we are ready to kick off the top five with Blessing Offer and Lift Me Up.
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0: The number three song on the weekend Top 20 Countdown is called World on Fire. That's for King and Country and Taylor Hill. Okay, stay with us here on the countdown because the two biggest songs in the country are just around the corner. And listener John Hawk from Illinois tells us where he's been over the last few years the most. We'll find out where John's been coming up next here on the Weekend Top 20 Countdown.
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0: Welcome back. I'm Kurt Wallace. This is The Weekend Top 20 Countdown. Happy Mother's Day to all you moms. And after 2 weeks at number one, Phil Wickham steps back to number two with his song Homesick for Heaven.
1: Number two.

0: Today is Mother's Day, Sunday, May 10th, sponsored in part by Randy and Miriam Smith of Fayetteville, in loving memory of Evelyn Flippo, loving wife and mother. Her family was blessed to have her for 92 years. She truly exemplified the character of a Proverbs 31 woman. Her children arise and call her blessed, her husband also, and he praises her. Many women do noble things, but you surpass them all. Charm is deceptive and beauty is fleeting, but a woman who fears the Lord is to be praised. Our thanks to Randy and Miriam Smith for sponsoring this day on KLRC in loving memory of Evelyn Flippo.
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4: 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And not only do you teach, but you're a nurse. You're sweet and you care for everyone. They love being around you and all your cute outfits. You make everyone feel loved and cared for. And you're amazing in all your roles. And that they love the way you teach dance because it's not in a way that is scary. And you're funny and gorgeous. And students love and admire you for always having an amazing attitude. From all the nurses that they've ever had, Nurse Queen is the favorite.
2: Aww.
3: Oh my goodness, that is so sweet.
2: That's pretty awesome. So you are a nurse, a teacher, and dance coach at Haas Hall Academy, right?
3: 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Yes,
2: that's pretty impressive.
5: Wow.
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0: Today is Mother's Day, Sunday, May 10th, sponsored in part by Randy and Miriam Smith of Fayetteville, in loving memory of Evelyn Flippo, loving wife and mother. Her family was blessed to have her for 92 years. She truly exemplified the character of a Proverbs 31 woman. Her children arise and call her blessed, her husband also, and he praises her. Many women do noble things, but you surpass them all. Charm is deceptive and beauty is fleeting, but a woman who fears the Lord is to be praised. Our thanks to Randy and Miriam Smith for sponsoring this day on KLRC in loving memory of Evelyn Flippo.
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2: 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How are you?
3: Hey, I'm doing good. How are you?
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0: 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And this is all thanks to our generous friends at Coco's Cabins.
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0: Today is Mother's Day, Sunday, May 10th, sponsored in part by Randy and Miriam Smith of Fayetteville, in loving memory of Evelyn Flippo, loving wife and mother. Her family was blessed to have her for 92 years. She truly exemplified the character of a Proverbs 31 woman. Her children arise and call her blessed, her husband also, and he praises her. Many women do noble things, but you surpass them all. Charm is deceptive and beauty is fleeting, but a woman who fears the Lord is to be praised. Our thanks to Randy and Miriam Smith for sponsoring this day on KLRC in loving memory of Evelyn Flippo.
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0: Today is Monday, May 11th, sponsored by Jeff Thurlby of Cave Springs, who sends this message to his wife on their 30th wedding anniversary. Sage, thank you for loving me and our children so well. I could not be more proud and grateful to be your husband. 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I am excited to share even more adventures with you in our next 30 years. I love you, Jeff.
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3: 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Mm-hmm. 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

0: is Monday, May 11th, sponsored by Jeff Thurlby of Cave Springs, who sends this message to his wife on their 30th wedding anniversary. Sage, thank you for loving me and our children so well. I could not be more proud and grateful to be your husband. I give thanks to God our Father and pray that our marriage and family will continue to pursue Christ more and more. I am excited to share even more adventures with you in our next 30 years. I love you, Jeff.
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This is Chaplain Justin. When sleep escapes you, God's word can bring you peace. Psalm 127, verse 2 reminds us, God gives his beloved sleep. If you are having trouble finding rest, remember you are his beloved. And he's promised sleep will be yours. A message of rest from the Positive Difference, 90.9 KLRC.

0: to be your husband. I give thanks to God our Father and pray that our marriage and family will continue to pursue Christ more and more. I am excited to share even more adventures with you in our next 30 years. I love you, Jeff.
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3: 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But as Christ followers, when we ask ourselves, where would we be without Jesus? 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
1: Me and the current Ability Tree Executive Director, Maddie, have a saying we came up with together. Practice makes improvement rather than perfect. Put it plainly, just simply be the best person that you can be.
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1: 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On top of that, I've made some friends from the past 6 years being here. Sometimes we talked about financial problems and how to pay taxes and bills. This year, we talked about getting a job, and I managed to get one during the summer of last year, and so far, it has been nothing short of transformative. We sometimes do volunteer work out in our community. We also have events where we have fun, one of which is Special Olympics. This is my last year for Connections Unlimited. I will be applying what I've learned for these past 6 years and be out in the community.
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0: today is Monday, May 11th, sponsored by Jeff Thurlby of Cave Springs, who sends this message to his wife on their 30th wedding anniversary. Sage, thank you for loving me and our children so well. I could not be more proud and grateful to be your husband. I give thanks to God our Father and pray that our marriage and family will continue to pursue Christ more and more. I am excited to share even more adventures with you in our next 30 years. I love you, Jeff.
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When sleep escapes you, God's word can bring you peace. I awoke and looked around, and my sleep was sweet to me. That's from Jeremiah 31:26. It's your promise of rest. 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

0: hope you're having a marvelous start to your Monday. You better get outside this afternoon because temperatures are going to be perfect as highs soar to the upper 70s to lower 80s under sunny skies. Overnight lows will drop off into the 50s. Now, that warming trend will likely continue throughout the rest of this week. In fact, by Wednesday, highs will be well into the 80s and 90s area-wide. We also have a small chance for showers and storms Tuesday night and Wednesday, so keep a close eye on that, especially if you live in far northwestern Arkansas. That's the forecast from your KNWA Weather Authority team. I'm Josh Rugger on 90.9 KLRC.
1: Today is Monday, May 11th, sponsored by Jeff Thurlby of Cave Springs, who sends this message to his wife on their 30th wedding anniversary. Sage, thank you for loving me and our children so well. I could not be more proud and grateful to be your husband. I give thanks to God our Father and pray that our marriage and family will continue to pursue Christ more and more. I am excited to share even more adventures with you in our next 30 years. I love you, Jeff.
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1: Hi there. Is this True?
0: Yes.
1: Hi, True. This is Ross and Becky from KLRC Radio. How are you?
0: Hey, I'm doing good. How are you?
1: We are great. Hopefully you're about to be better because we're calling to tell you that you're the winner of our Mom's Day Out.
0: No way.
1: Yes.
0: Get out of here.
1: You
0: are. What a blessing.
1: So we're so excited to be able to love on you and three of your favorite friends, True, with some shopping downtown Siloam, hanging out with myself, Kara, and Andrea, and some yummy food by the Wooden Spoon. And this is all thanks to our generous friends at Coco's Cabins.
0: Oh my gosh, I'm so excited to share this with them.
1: We're so happy to be able to do this with you.
0: Yay. Oh my gosh, this is so exciting.

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1: Hi, everyone. Hope you're having a marvelous start to your Monday. You better get outside this afternoon because temperatures are going to be perfect as highs soar to the upper 70s to lower 80s under sunny skies. Overnight lows will drop off into the 50s. Now, that warming trend will likely continue throughout the rest of this week. In fact, by Wednesday, highs will be well into the 80s and 90s area-wide. We also have a small chance for showers and storms Tuesday night and Wednesday, so keep a close eye on that, especially if you live in far northwestern Arkansas. That's the forecast from your KNWA Weather Authority team. I'm Josh Rugger on 90.9 KLRC.
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3: We are too.
2: Here's your positive difference story of the day.
3: So, graduation season is upon us.
4: It sure is.
3: And what better way to end the week, Ross, than to honor not one, but two students from Rogers.
4: Okay.
3: So, Ellie and Drew Harris, they're graduating. And they're twins. But this isn't what makes them unique. What makes them unique is how they love on tiny humans.
4: Okay.
3: See, I heard from one of my sweet friends, Mello, who has witnessed Ellie and Drew in action and how they love on others. So not only are Ellie and Drew incredibly talented, but they also have a sweet vision for inclusion in all spaces.
4: Oh, that's a good thing.
3: Yes. They present biblical truth in a way that all kids can understand it and feel included. So at church, Drew, he's a buddy with the same fourth grade boy each Sunday. And small group discussions and activities can be really challenging for this fourth grade boy. But Drew is right there with them every Sunday, helping make sure that he feels welcome, that he's excited about coming to church, that he's learning right alongside his peers.
4: Oh, that he's like understanding the Bible lessons
3: too. Yes, he's not feeling excluded or in the corner by himself. And then Ellie, she serves with two twin boys who have autism. She supports them and creates a space where they can participate in worship and other activities as well.
4: Wow.
3: But not only that, like, they help watch the kids on Sunday nights when their parents go to Bible studies so that their parents can be poured into as well.
4: Oh, so they go above and beyond.
3: Yes.
4: This isn't just a Sunday morning thing.
3: And it's very obvious how they show up for these kids because these kids feel so safe with them. They feel loved by them and they're excited to be there on Sundays. Like, as a parent, it makes the world of difference when you can drop off your kids and know that they're going to be in good hands and know that they're excited to be there rather than like clinging to you and like, I don't want to go.
4: They're friends with the twins.
3: They're excited to be there. And so we just want to say thank you, Ellie and Drew, so much for how you demonstrate the hands and feet of Jesus to these precious little children.
4: And doing that during graduation season. Man, you know, they're already super busy.
3: Super busy.
4: But finding time to serve and love on these little humans.
3: Yes.
4: That's pretty cool.
3: Yes.

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1: Hi there, everyone. Hope you're having a marvelous start to your Monday. You better get outside this afternoon because temperatures are going to be perfect as highs soar to the upper 70s to lower 80s under sunny skies. Overnight lows will drop off into the 50s. Now, that warming trend will likely continue throughout the rest of this week. In fact, by Wednesday, highs will be well into the 80s and 90s area-wide. We also have a small chance for showers and storms Tuesday night and Wednesday, so keep a close eye on that, especially if you live in far northwestern Arkansas. That's the forecast from your KNWA Weather Authority team. I'm Josh Rugger on 90.9 KLRC.
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3: All right, usually this is Mark's line. He says on Fridays, we try to find five things that we're grateful for, things that we look back during the week and we say, okay, thank you, God, for that. Mm-hmm. Becky, do you have anything?
4: I do. So we were at the park yesterday, and I was about to throw my apple core away, mm-hmm. and my six-year-old goes, wait, what is that? What are you throwing away? Mm. And I'm like, it's my apple core. He's like, is there a seed in there? I'm like, yes. He goes, we could plant that. So I'm just grateful for his, like, heart to want to plant every seed that we have, he wants to plant.
3: He wants to cultivate.
4: He does. And yesterday he was showing me where he put some watermelon seeds in the middle of the yard. So there's going to be watermelons growing at random.

0: me and my girlfriend, to celebrate our 1 year, we went over to Tulsa, and just the time to just slow down and have nothing on the agenda. We both finished up school this week. We both finished up work for the day. So we just had the whole afternoon just to hang out, do nothing, have a 2-hour car ride back.
1: Yes.
0: And just, we don't need to be back.
1: No, enjoy this season. Like, why not?
0: Yeah.
1: That's awesome. I think the other thing I would be grateful for is my future self.
0: Okay.
1: Saying, thank you, Becky, for reflecting and doing the hard work now that isn't fun so that we can have a better home life later. So I've been doing a lot of work on myself. With my anger and stuff like that, with parenting, that's just a really hard season. And so I'm just trying to work on that. And I'm hopeful that my future self will look back and be like, thank you.
0: Yes.
1: Becky from that many years ago.
0: Yes.
1: So.
0: Absolutely. I'm thankful for God setting up conversations. I think that yesterday I had a lot of really good and kind of interesting conversations with people around the Tulsa area.
1: Oh, cool.
0: And I was looking back on it this morning, like, oh, I had this conversation and that one. And I was like, oh, okay, God, I prayed that I could hopefully be a light yesterday.
1: Yeah.
0: I think that you kind of opened some doors and gave me some pretty cool discussions with people.
1: That's awesome. And I think the last one should be funny and should be like, what would Mark say he's grateful for? No, but really, I think it's really sweet for him to be able to get away for a little bit, even though, I mean, he's still working, but to be able to get away for a little bit and not have to worry about what's going on here.
0: Like,
1: we got
0: and
1: him.
0: He's back where he belongs in Nebraska.
1: He is husking some horns.
0: That's kind of his home state, right?
1: He is.
0: So, yeah, I'm thankful that he gets to go back and enjoy that time.
1: He does, and he enjoys the solitude and quiet in the car drive. So
0: introverts.
1: Yes. Those are the 5 things we're grateful for. Hopefully you can find something to be grateful for, too.
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0: 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Good morning. It is 6:01. Let's catch up on what's going on today. Here are three stories, three things to know as you get ready to start your day today. First of all, over the weekend, a Supreme Court justice was here in Northwest Arkansas.
1: Oh,
0: that's okay. Pretty cool. Amy Coney Barrett joined Crystal Bridges for a conversation centered around how the court comes to a decision despite their political differences. Saturday's sit-down conversation was hosted by Crystal Bridges Board Chair Olivia Walton and was part of the museum's year-long America 250 celebration, Building Bridges, Disagreement by Design.
1: That's pretty cool.
0: I think that'd be really interesting. Mm-hmm. Yeah. I bet that was cool.
1: And it's crawfish boil season for sure. Mount Sequoia, that you're going to be holding a crawfish boil to support the Marshall Islands Soccer Federation. So the Ozark Country Mountain Boil, crawfish boil, will take place on May 21st. That's going to be from 5:30 p.m. to 8 p.m. And the group hopes to continue bringing international communities together and supporting the Marshall Islands. Tickets are going to be $35 per person. Keep in mind, that's you gotta add taxes and fees to that too. And all the information for that is going to be on Mount Sequoia's Eventbrite. You can register there.
0: Okay, good cause. And you gotta love a good crawfish boil too. Mm-hmm. That's pretty cool. One other note. So Razorback baseball got 2 out of 3 this weekend in their series against the Oklahoma Sooners. And for the 7th time in program history and now 6th year in a row, the Arkansas softball teams headed to the NCAA tournament regional as a host. That'll be on May 15th through 17th. The Razorbacks are the number 5 overall seed. And congrats to them. That's pretty awesome.
1: Seriously.
0: That's a little bit of what's going on this morning. Your forecast is next.
2: Today is Monday, May 11th, sponsored by Jeff Thurlby of Cave Springs, who sends this message to his wife on their 30th wedding anniversary. Sage, thank you for loving me and our children so well. I could not be more proud and grateful to be your husband. I give thanks to God our Father and pray that our marriage and family will continue to pursue Christ more and more. I am excited to share even more adventures with you in our next 30 years. I love you, Jeff.
3: Hi, everyone. Hope you're having a marvelous start to your Monday. You better get outside this afternoon because temperatures are going to be perfect as highs soar to the upper 70s to lower 80s under sunny skies. Overnight lows will drop off into the 50s. Now, that warming trend will likely continue throughout the rest of this week. In fact, by Wednesday, highs will be well into the 80s and 90s area-wide. We also have a small chance for showers and storms Tuesday night and Wednesday, so keep a close eye on that, especially if you live in far northwestern Arkansas. That's the forecast from your KNWA Weather Authority team. I'm Josh Rugger on 90.9 KLRC.
0: Thank you very much, Josh. Right now, Springdale checking in at 50 degrees. Tahlequah, it's 50 as well. And the River Valley, right now it's 56 degrees.
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0: 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Good morning. It is 6:12 with Mark. No Becky today. She's back tomorrow. Ross is here. Becky has got a little family day today, so she'll be back with us, the whole gang together tomorrow. By the way, thanks for holding down the fort while I was gone last week.
1: Yeah. I'm surprised we survived. It was crazy.
0: You guys were just,
1: no, it was all good.
0: You were just fine.
1: It was fun.
0: But it's good to be back. It's Monday morning, and do you want to pray for us?
1: Yeah, absolutely. So I was just reminded yesterday, I was hanging out with some buddies at church, and we were kind of just having that honest conversation of, okay, we're all out of college for a little bit. Some of them have graduated.
0: Yeah.
1: You know, it's just summer for me and a few others. It's like, okay, what do we do now? You know, we don't have this structured routine.
0: Yeah.
1: So I think just praying for some discernment and some direction would be good.
0: That's a great idea.
1: I think a lot of us are going through that season, even if we're not in college. So,
0: absolutely.
1: Man, Lord, we are so thankful for your hand who guides us and who leads us. We know that you do lead us by these streaming waters, and you do lead us through these valleys that are filled with death and darkness. And no matter where you're leading, the thing is, we don't have to be afraid, because you are leading and you are guiding and you are our shepherd, who has a mighty staff, who can ward off any beast who might try to attack us or point the way in the direction that we need to go. You're there. So if we're getting out of college right now, or kids are leaving the house, whatever's going on, just help us to trust in you. Trust in the God who sees us and who guides us and who wants to be a part of our journey. Help us to have full faith, Lord. We're led by faith. We're not led by sight. We're led by the shepherd. We're not led by normal human beings. And we're so thankful for that this morning. In your name we pray. Amen.
0: Amen.
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0: 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So yesterday was Mom's Day.
1: Mm-hmm.
0: And this Mother's Day weekend, there's a mom here in Arkansas who, I mean, there are a lot of moms, I'm sure, who are beaming with pride. But this mom, what she got to hear her son do for the first time was absolutely beautiful. I'll tell you about it. Our positive difference story of the day. It's coming up.

0: 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Her new one, Ain't No Way.
1: Ready for some good news?
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1: Here's your positive difference story of the day.
0: All right, Ross, let me tell you about 17-year-old Dallas Kathy.
3: Okay.
0: He lives here in Arkansas. He's got big dreams to be one of those baseball broadcast play-by-play.
3: Oh, yeah, sure.
0: Announcers, mm-hmm. right? And this past weekend, he got to announce an Arkansas Travelers professional baseball game.
3: What? That's so fun.
0: He said this dream all began back in middle school, back when a teacher pointed out his voice and said, hey, whenever you were reciting that poem, you sounded like a radio announcer. And he was like, oh, wow.
3: Wait a second. Like, okay. I can do that.
0: Yep. From then on, Dallas, who also loves baseball, a big Dodgers fan as well, had a dream. He wanted to broadcast the sport that he loves.
3: Mm.
0: Dallas is also blind and attends the Arkansas School of Deaf and Blind. So can you imagine the challenges to be an announcer of a baseball game when you can't see what's going on? But he shared that with Gina, who's in charge of internships at the school. And they reached out to the University of Arkansas Little Rock, who decided to give him a shot. And it turned out he's pretty good at it.
3: Really?
0: Mm-hmm. He said, I like to hear the crowd cheer, the crack of the bat, the music, all of that. He also gets stats printed in Braille, which allows him to know what else is going on.
3: Oh, yeah.
0: So that he can call the game, which is really awesome.
3: That is so cool.
0: And then came the opportunity this past week to join the voice of the Arkansas Travelers, the guy named Stephen Davis, who invited him into the booth to call a game. He said it was such an honor to be able to be there and call a certified professional baseball game, a dream come true. For his mom, she says the best gift was just to watch her son thrive. Her family drove 100 miles just to be able to experience it all in person. She said it was absolutely the best Mother's Day gift anybody could have had.
3: Man, that is so cool.
0: It's so really pretty awesome.
3: How cool is that, that a teacher pointed that out too?
0: Right.
3: Like, hey,
0: yeah,
3: you've got a pretty good voice. I see something
0: in you, or hear something in you,
3: that's
0: right?
3: That's really cool.
0: Many people have told Dallas that he's an inspiration. They're thankful that he's been such an ambassador for the visually impaired. He said, I'm just thankful that I'm able to inspire people each day, and I thank God for giving me the talent to announce what I'm doing.
3: Wow.
0: That's really pretty awesome.
3: Really, it is.
0: That is our positive difference story of the day.

0: 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It's House Fires. Morning. It's about 20 minutes before 7 o'clock. Becky's off today. Mark and Ross here. And weather-wise today, should be a gorgeous afternoon. Lots of sunshine. Temperatures warming up into the upper 70s. Right now in Tawny Town, it's 49 degrees.
1: And I'm taking a look at the traffic map, too, and everything is moving right along with no accidents to report.
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1: It's time for what we're looking forward to this week.
2: I am so pumped up!
0: All right. Some Mondays, we do a little exercise called What You're Looking Forward To. By the way, we're also looking forward to Becky coming back tomorrow. She's got the day off today.
2: For sure.
0: All right, Ross, what you looking forward to this week?
3: Man, you know, I was super thankful for job number two, but job number two is no longer a thing.
0: Yes, we get to kind of officially put the cat out of the bag.
3: Yes, let's do it. So I am going to start full-time here.
0: Today is your first full-time day.
3: Uh-huh.
0: That is so awesome.
3: Does this mean I'm still the intern?
0: Ross, you will forever be the intern.
3: Ah, that's what I thought.
0: We just might not say it anymore, but you'll always be Ross the intern in our hearts.
3: I kind of like it. I've kind of fallen for it a little bit. I'm like, okay, I like that.
0: We're so excited to have you full time on the team. This was one of those, like, we did not see God writing this story 2 years ago when you first came to intern with us. But man, he's made it so clear, and we're the better for it. Ross, by the way, he's also going to be working with our business partners, which will be really cool. Just loving on partners, businesses that come alongside to support the ministry and helping them, which is just, that's really awesome.
3: I'm so excited.
0: Okay. So Ross is looking for, did you bring your lunch today, too?
3: I do. My chicken fried rice meal prep. You guys are going to smell it in the microwave.
0: Great. All right. That's a really good, what you looking forward to. I'm looking forward to my son making it to Germany. One of my boys is going on one of those study abroad trips. So we got up like at 6 o'clock yesterday morning and drove to Little Rock so he could meet up with his classmates. They were supposed to fly out like at noon yesterday. At 7 o'clock last night, we were still getting text messages. We're still on the plane. We still haven't left yet because there were all kinds of weather delays.
3: And
0: they ended up canceling the flight. They all had to find a hotel to stay in. Today is attempt number two at trying to get to Germany.
3: Oh, boy.
0: I'm looking forward to getting a message that says,
3: We
0: finally got there. That's a little bit of what we're looking forward to. Hope you can find at least one thing, too.
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0: 90.9 KLRC with We the Kingdom. Good morning. It is 7:01 with Mark. Becky's off today. Ross is here. And here are three things to know as you get ready to start your day today. Over the weekend, we had a Supreme Court justice here in Northwest Arkansas. Justice Amy Coney Barrett, joined Crystal Bridges for a conversation around how the court comes to a decision despite their political differences. That would have been fascinating.
1: Mm-hmm.
0: On Saturday, they had a sit-down conversation, which was hosted by Crystal Bridges board chair Olivia Walton. It was part of the museum's year-long America 250 celebration with their Building Bridges Disagreement by Design. And man, our culture can learn a whole lot about learning to disagree.
1: Seriously.
0: In some civil ways. We all can probably benefit a little bit from that.
1: I totally agree with that. And the Springdale Police Department held a retirement party, which means a dog party for K-9 Officer Oliver on Friday. So Officer Oliver joined the Springdale Police Department in 2015 doing patrol works in the narcotic division. His partner says that while Officer Oliver, he still has some fight in him, he'll be happy to enjoy his retirement, which I, Mark, am a big fan of whenever we're talking about dogs, saying things that are very human about them.
0: Okay.
1: So like, oh yeah, you know, I was talking to Oliver, the dog, and he's going to be really excited to enjoy his retirement.
0: Because that's what dogs
1: he's
0: do.
1: Got some vacations planned to the Bahamas.
0: Those canine officer dogs, I mean, they're amazing.
1: They're the real deal.
0: They train them.
1: They are better than me if I were to ever go in that field.
0: Well-earned retirement, for sure. One other note. So Razorback baseball got 2 out of 3 in their series against Oklahoma, the Sooners, this weekend at Baum Walker. And for the 7th time in program history and now 6 years in a row, the ladies, the Arkansas softball team, will get a chance to host a NCAA tournament regional. It's coming up on May 15th through the 17th. The Razorbacks found out last night they're the number 5 overall national seed in the tournament. So that's pretty cool.
1: All right. Very All nice. Right.
0: That's a little bit of what's going on this morning. Your forecast is next.
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4: Hi, everyone. Hope you're having a marvelous start to your Monday. You better get outside this afternoon because temperatures are going to be perfect as highs soar to the upper 70s to lower 80s under sunny skies. Overnight lows will drop off into the 50s. Now, that warming trend will likely continue throughout the rest of this week. In fact, by Wednesday, highs will be well into the 80s and 90s area-wide. We also have a small chance for showers and storms Tuesday night and Wednesday, so keep a close eye on that, especially if you live in far northwestern Arkansas. That's the forecast from your KNWA Weather Authority team. I'm Josh Rugger on 90.9 KLRC.
0: And those temperatures this morning, right now it's 50 degrees in here in northwest Arkansas in Springdale. Tahlequah 50 as well. The River Valley checking in at 56 degrees.
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0: 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Good morning. 7:13. So Becky's got the day off today. We'll have the whole gang back together tomorrow.
1: Mm-hmm.
0: I just got back from Nebraska helping a radio station there do their fundraiser. I got back just in time because I saw yesterday, early this morning, they flew in. I didn't know Nebraska was like the national quarantine center too.
1: Oh, yeah?
0: So these people got really sick on that boat.
1: Oh.
0: They flew that's where they're flew
1: to Nebraska.
0: Like, oh, probably a good time for me to leave, I guess. So
1: wow.
0: I was like, that's wild. So anyways, I'm glad to be back home in Northwest Arkansas.
1: Yeah, seriously.
0: Very much so. And of course, Ross is here. Did you call your mama yesterday?
1: I did not. Uh-oh. But I have an excuse.
0: Okay.
1: She is out in Thailand. And I tried to call her, tried to text her, or I guess I just tried to text her because I knew the text wasn't even going to go through. Yeah. And I was like, it came back. I have an app. Well, it came back in the green text. Oh, and I'm like nah, that's not going to work. It.
0: Is this that they have like a big anniversary coming up or something like that?
1: Uh-huh.
0: So they went on a little trip.
1: Yep. So they had a nice little trip, but I'm going to surprise her right when they get back. I got a little Georgia trip coming up.
0: Nice.
1: Mm-hmm.
0: That'll be like even better than Mother's Day.
1: Yeah.
0: I hope so. Awesome. That's very cool. I love that.
1: Did you get to call your mom with her
0: I
1: at all?
0: I took my mom to coffee yesterday. We have a little tradition now that around Mother's Day, sometimes we pull it off on the actual day, sometimes right around it. We go grab coffee together. Mm-hmm. And I think it actually is really meaningful to her.
1: And it's just you and her?
0: Me. Yeah.
1: Just
0: catching up a little bit. So that was fun. And
1: making me feel bad.
0: Now we don't have to honor moms anymore. We've checked the box.
1: Right.
0: somebody said that yesterday and I thought, you know what? That's so ridiculous. But man, if we're not careful, I think sometimes people kind of view Mother's Day that way. It's like, okay, well, here you go. You had your day. And then we move on instead of I've got multiple moms in my life from my children's mom. My wife, Tiff, was amazing. The woman who gave me birth, mom, kind of thing, right? And to just say, hey, how do we figure out how to not check the box, but love you well and honor you? I think, what is that? Whatever the verse about honoring your parents in the Bible doesn't seem to be a day. On the holiday, honor your mother or your father. I think it's an ongoing thing. I heard this clip. A friend of mine sent me this video. I thought this was pretty wise, too, especially for those of us who are trying to raise boys on this planet.
2: I think the best thing you can do for boys is just treat their mother really well. They just see it. I really try to demonstrate emotion and affection around her. I defer to her judgment in front of the boys. I just try to make sure the boys know that their mother is really valuable and they see it by the way I treat her. Right. I think that's going to create much more healthy relationships for them. I think that's the best thing you can do for your boys. Even if you're divorced, just be really good to the mother. Because my dad wasn't. And I think it really, quite frankly, damaged my relationship probably with women. I think I could have been kinder to women when I was a young man.
0: That is he's a professor at like NYU or something like that.
1: Oh, wow. Okay.
0: I think he's got a little truth bomb there. It's pretty important.
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0: 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Mercy me with Make It Well. Good morning. 7:20 on our way to a gorgeous afternoon. Lots of sunshine. Temperatures warming up into the upper 70s today. Right now, it is 50 degrees.
1: And I'm taking a look at the traffic map, too. And everything is moving right along this morning with no accidents to report. If you do see something, you can always text or call 800-909-KLRC.
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2: All right, Ross, let me tell you about 17-year-old Dallas Kathy.
3: Okay.
2: He lives here in Arkansas. He's got big dreams to be one of those baseball broadcast play-by-play.
3: Oh, yeah, sure.
2: Announcers, mm-hmm. right? And this past weekend, he got to announce an Arkansas Travelers professional baseball game.
3: What? That's so fun.
2: He said this dream all began back in middle school, back when a teacher pointed out his voice and said, "Hey, whenever you were reciting that poem, you sounded like a radio announcer." And he was like, "Oh, wow.
3: Wait a second. Like, okay. I can do that."
2: Yep. From then on, Dallas, who also loves baseball, a big Dodgers fan as well, had a dream. He wanted to broadcast the sport that he loves.
3: Mm.
2: Dallas is also blind and attends the Arkansas School of Deaf and Blind. So can you imagine the challenges to be an announcer of a baseball game when you can't see what's going on? But he shared that with Gina, who's in charge of internships at the school. And they reached out to the University of Arkansas Little Rock, who decided to give him a shot. And it turned out he's pretty good at it.
3: Really?
2: Mm-hmm. He said, "I like to hear the crowd cheer, the crack of the bat, the music, all of that." He also gets stats printed in Braille, which allows him to know what else is going on.
3: Oh, yeah.
2: So that he can call the game, which is really awesome.
3: That is so cool.
2: And then came the opportunity this past week to join the voice of the Arkansas Travelers, the guy named Stephen Davis, who invited him into the booth to call a game. He said it was such an honor to be able to be there and call a certified professional baseball game, a dream come true. For his mom, she says the best gift was just to watch her son thrive. Her family drove 100 miles just to be able to experience it all in person. She said it was absolutely the best Mother's Day gift anybody could have had.
3: Man, that is so cool.
2: It's so really pretty awesome.
3: How cool is that, that a teacher pointed that out too?
2: Right.
3: Like, hey,
2: yeah,
3: you've got a pretty good voice. I see something
2: in you, or hear something in you, right?
3: That's really cool.
2: Many people have told Dallas that he's an inspiration. They're thankful that he's been such an ambassador for the visually impaired. He said, "I'm just thankful that I'm able to inspire people each day, and I thank God for giving me the talent to announce what I'm doing."
3: Wow.
2: That's really pretty awesome.
3: Really, it is.
2: That is our positive difference story of the day.

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0: 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Becky's got the day off. She's back with us tomorrow. Ross is keeping an eye on traffic this morning.
1: And right now, everything's moving right along with no accidents to report.

0: happy birthday.
1: Anna's lame. It would not be right at that sorry. Dance party. But that wasn't any better. But tomorrow will be a different day. All right. But what we do have is some people to celebrate. It's time for the Marketplace Grill Birthday Bash. It is Monday, May the 11th. And starting today, happy birthday to Matthew Sweester, who's celebrating today in Bella Vista.
2: Happy birthday to Tasha Stubbs, turning 36 in Springdale.
1: And Roger Carrollton, celebrating as well in Colcord.
2: Aline Martinez is turning 9 in Rogers today.
1: And Tannen Leva is turning 13, officially a teenager in Little Flock today.
2: Gina Kate Ross, great last name, turning 15 in Springdale today.
1: And Caden Clark is 21 in Fayetteville.
2: Paul Ransom is turning 8 in Bentonville, too.
1: And Eli Salzgiver is 16, officially as of yesterday in Springs.
2: Yep. Natalie Golden had a birthday yesterday, too, in Farmington.
1: And Kinsley Kinshlia. I'm so sorry. We gave it a shot. I'm so sorry. Turned 11 yesterday in Siloam Springs.
2: And Haley Harmon turned 31 yesterday in Siloam as well.
1: All right. Let's see if we can surprise somebody this morning.
3: Hello.
1: Hi, good morning. Is this Roger?
3: Yeah, this is Roger.
1: Roger, it's Mark and Ross from The Morning Show at KLRC Radio. We hear today is your birthday.
3: Yeah, it is.
1: Well, happy birthday.
3: Thank you.
2: Roger, what are you up to today on your birthday?
3: Well, I'm actually sitting in my office at work at the moment.
1: Okay.
2: Very nice.
1: Got an early start. Love it. Hey, could we send you a gift certificate to celebrate with our friends at the Marketplace Grill?
3: Oh, sure. I suppose so.
1: Okay. Well, you're the winner today, and we hope you have a great day celebrating, okay?
3: Hey, thank you. I appreciate it.
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0: 90.9 KLRC with Jeremy Camp and No Survivors. It is Monday, May 11th. We're down to like the last couple of Teacher of the Week announcements.
1: Oh, that's
0: for
1: right.
0: The school year. It's getting that time.
1: That's crazy.
0: It is wild, right? So every week we get to celebrate a teacher who's making a positive difference in our community. This week we're getting a chance to celebrate Mrs. Stone. Teaches 7th grade at Shiloh Christian in Rogers. So Gabrielle is a 7th grader there. Hmm. Told us this. Mrs. Stone is so fun and nice. She includes her students, whether that's projects, answering questions, hanging up her students' artwork. That always feels good when somebody notices that you made something. She is also love to all of her students and puts much effort into projects and making them fun. In fact, one time they even set up a whole crime scene. We had to figure out how to make fake blood splatter fingerprints go around questioning the other staff.
1: That's pretty funny.
0: Mrs. Stone came to play. Mrs. Stone puts all her effort to make school fun for kids. While I'm nominating Mrs. Stone, all of the middle school teachers have made my middle school year amazing. That's really cool.
1: Wow.
0: So thank you, Gabrielle, 7th grade at Shiloh, for telling us about Mrs. Stone, who's going to be our Teacher of the Week.
1: That's right. And Mrs. Stone, we want to set you up with a $50 gift card to Mardell Christian in Education Stores to get something for you or your classroom.
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0: 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That's a new version of Blessed Assurance. Morning, it's Mark. Becky's off today. Ross is here.
1: And we're going to get a traffic update for you right after this song.
0: Plus, three things to know as you get ready to start your day. Coming up.
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1: As far as traffic goes, everything is moving right along out there this morning.
0: Okay, just got your usual slowdown spots. Here are three things to know as you get ready to start your day today. Over the weekend, we had a Supreme Court Justice here in Northwest Arkansas. Supreme Court Justice Amy Coney Barrett joined the Crystal Bridges crew for a conversation around how the court comes to decisions despite their political differences. At the Saturday sit-down conversation, it was hosted by Crystal Bridges Board of Chair Olivia Walton. It's all part of the museum's year-long America 250 celebration with a series called Building Bridges, Disagreement by Design.
1: I like that. Mm-hmm. And the Springdale Police Department, it held a retirement party for K-9 Officer Oliver. This was all on Friday. So Officer Oliver, he joined the Springdale Police Department in 2025. He is a dog, by the way. Mm-hmm. And he's doing patrol work in the narcotic division where he was. His partner says that while Officer Oliver still has some fight in him, he's going to be very happy to enjoy this retirement season.
0: Okay. He's well earned for sure. And I love that they had a retirement party. Not party, but yeah, party.
1: Get it? Because got it's like it. A dog party.
0: Thank you. Yes. Yeah. Got it. One other note. So Mount Sequoia is going to hold a crawfish boil. We should go to this, Ross.
1: I'm all for a good crawfish boil.
0: It's going to support the Marshall Islands Soccer Federation. The Ozark County Mountain Boil Crawfish Boil is set to take place on May 21st. It'll be from 5:30 to 8 p.m. The group is hoping to continue to bring international communities together and support the Marshall Islands. You can learn more about it on their Eventbrite page. Tickets are about $35 plus fees. That's what's going on this morning. Your forecast is next.
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4: Hi there, everyone. Hope you're having a marvelous start to your Monday. You better get outside this afternoon because temperatures are going to be perfect as highs soar to the upper 70s to lower 80s under sunny skies. Overnight lows will drop off into the 50s. Now, that warming trend will likely continue throughout the rest of this week. In fact, by Wednesday, highs will be well into the 80s and 90s area-wide. We also have a small chance for showers and storms Tuesday night and Wednesday, so keep a close eye on that, especially if you live in far northwestern Arkansas. That's the forecast from your KNWA Weather Authority team. I'm Josh Rugger on 90.9 KLRC.
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0: Temperatures right now in northwest Arkansas, we're 54 degrees. Tahlequah this morning, it's 53. The River Valley checking in at 58 degrees this morning.
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0: 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And we love it when we get to lift you up and help you stay positive while you're working. In fact, every Monday we get to say thank you, including this week we're saying thank you to Carrie. She's a CNA, works at Shiloh Nursing and Rehab on Stoltz Road in Springdale.
1: Here's what she had to say. She said about KLRC, I love it because I'm helping family, friends, and their loved ones get better. And to have that companionship that those loved ones need to get better, to be able to go home.
0: And that is like hands and feet of Jesus kind of work, for sure.
1: Yeah, seriously.
0: All right, then Carrie, this week we're going to bring you some Chick-fil-A, some Kaya chocolate, and of course, Joy House Coffee.
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0: 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It's Blessing Offers, new one, and Lift Me Up.
1: And I'm looking at the traffic map, and there are no accidents reported across the area at this time.
0: Usually, our summer bucket lists are full of things we want to get. You know, the perfect vacation, the best ice cream spot, or just a little extra sunshine.
1: And those things are great, but at KLRC, we were wondering, what if this summer we also thought about what we could give?
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0: 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Morning. Becky's got the day off. It's Mark, and Ross is here too this morning.
1: And that was Phil Wickham with Homesick for Heaven.
2: Ready for some good news?
3: We are too.
2: Here's your positive difference story of the day.
0: All right, Ross, let me tell you about 17-year-old Dallas Kathy.
1: Okay.
0: He lives here in Arkansas. He's got big dreams to be one of those baseball broadcast play-by-play.
1: Oh, yeah, sure.
0: Announcers, mm-hmm. right? And this past weekend, he got to announce an Arkansas Travelers professional baseball game.
1: What? That's so fun.
0: He said this dream all began back in middle school, back when a teacher pointed out his voice and said, "Hey, whenever you were reciting that poem, you sounded like a radio announcer." And he was like, "Oh, wow.
1: Wait a second. Like, okay. I can do that."
0: Yeah. From then on, Dallas, who also loves baseball, a big Dodgers fan as well, had a dream. He wanted to broadcast the sport that he loves.
1: Mm.
0: Dallas is also blind and attends the Arkansas School of Deaf and Blind. So can you imagine the challenges to be an announcer of a baseball game when you can't see what's going on?
1: Mm.
0: But he shared that with Gina, who's in charge of internships at the school. And they reached out to the University of Arkansas Little Rock, who decided to give him a shot. And it turned out he's pretty good at it.
1: Really?
0: Mm-hmm. He said, "I like to hear the crowd cheer, the crack of the bat, the music, all of that." He also gets stats printed in Braille, which allows him to know what else is going on.
1: Oh, yeah,
0: so that he can call the game, which is really awesome.
1: That is so cool.
0: And then came the opportunity this past week to join the voice of the Arkansas Travelers, a guy named Stephen Davis, who invited him into the booth to call a game. He said it was such an honor to be able to be there and call a certified professional baseball game, a dream come true. For his mom, she says the best gift was just to watch her son thrive. Her family drove 100 miles just to be able to experience it all in person. She said it was absolutely the best Mother's Day gift anybody could have had.
1: Man, that is so cool.
0: It's so really pretty awesome.
1: How cool is that, that a teacher pointed that out to?
0: Right.
1: Like, hey,
0: yeah,
1: you've got a pretty good voice. I see something
0: in you, or hear something in you,
1: that's
0: right?
1: That's really cool.
0: Many people have told Dallas that he's an inspiration. They're thankful that he's been such an ambassador for the visually impaired.
1: Mm.
0: He said, "I'm just thankful that I'm able to inspire people each day, and I thank God for giving me the talent to announce what I'm doing."
1: Wow.
0: That's really pretty awesome.
1: Really, it is.
0: That is our positive difference story.

0: 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And who else? Quick Teamwork traffic update for you this morning.
1: I'm taking a look at the traffic map, and there are no accidents reported across the area right now.
0: All right. Look good. Looking day for us today. Lots of sunshine. Temperature's going to get to the upper 70s.
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0: Do you want to pray for us?
2: Yeah, absolutely. So I was just reminded yesterday, I was hanging out with some buddies at church, and we were kind of just having that honest conversation of, okay, we're all out of college for a little bit. Some of them have graduated.
0: Yeah.
2: You know, it's just summer for me and a few others. It's like, okay, what do we do now? You know, we don't have this structured routine.
0: Yeah.
2: So I think just praying for some discernment and some direction would be good.
0: That's a great idea.
2: I think a lot of us are going through that season, even if we're not in college. So.
0: Absolutely.
2: Man, Lord, we are so thankful for your hand who guides us and who leads us. We know that you do lead us by these streaming waters, and you do lead us through these valleys that are filled with death and darkness. And no matter where you're leading, the thing is, we don't have to be afraid, because you are leading and you are guiding and you are our shepherd, who has a mighty staff, who can ward off any beast who might try to attack us or point the way in the direction that we need to go. You're there. So if we're getting out of college right now, or kids are leaving the house, whatever's going on, just help us to trust in you. Trust in the God who sees us and who guides us and who wants to be a part of our journey. Help us to have full faith, Lord. We're led by faith. We're not led by sight. We're led by the shepherd. We're not led by normal human beings. And we're so thankful for that this morning. In your name we pray. Amen.
0: Amen.
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4: Today is Monday, May 11th. 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Sage, thank you for loving me and our children so well. I could not be more proud and grateful to be your husband. I give thanks to God our Father and pray that our marriage and family will continue to pursue Christ more and more. I am excited to share even more adventures with you in our next 30 years. I love you, Jeff.
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It's Peter Burton and the new one, Where Would I Be? 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Morning. It's Mark. Becky's got the day off today. She's back with us tomorrow. Some weeks, maybe it's this week for you, just are hard to even know where to begin and what to say. Much less, how in the world do we pray? I love that Jesus gave us a good place to start. Matt Maher took it and wrote a song about it. Here it is on 90.9 KLRC.

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1: 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On the positive difference, we're looking at sunny and 70s, upper 70s for the high today. 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
3: 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Mm-hmm. 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

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That's Elevation Worship with Alleluia. Need a little Forrest Frank to pick you up and start the day today? Here it is on the Positive Difference at Work. I'm about to

90.9 KLRC. That is going to wrap things up for me. Tomorrow morning, Becky's back. Ross, Becky, and I will be here. We'd love to have you join us if we start your day tomorrow morning. Andrea's jumping in next. Here's music from Zaria Zachary. It's the new one called Stay.

0: today is Monday, May 11th, sponsored by Jeff Thurlby of Cave Springs, who sends this message to his wife on their 30th wedding anniversary. Sage, thank you for loving me and our children so well. I could not be more proud and grateful to be your husband. I give thanks to God our Father and pray that our marriage and family will continue to pursue Christ more and more. I am excited to share even more adventures with you in our next 30 years. I love you, Jeff.
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Isn't it wonderful to know that whatever battle we are facing right now, God has already claimed victory over? I love that reminder in this next song. It's You've Already Won.

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0: today is Monday, May 11th, sponsored by Jeff Thurlby of Cave Springs, who sends this message to his wife on their 30th wedding anniversary. Sage, thank you for loving me and our children so well. I could not be more proud and grateful to be your husband. I give thanks to God our Father and pray that our marriage and family will continue to pursue Christ more and more. I am excited to share even more adventures with you in our next 30 years. I love you, Jeff.
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Happy Monday to you. My name is Andrea, and so thankful that we're getting to hang out and listen to The Positive Difference while you work. 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Make it well.

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90.9 KLRC. I've kind of made this a bit of a game. You know that part in scripture when Jesus is talking about how the very hairs on your head are numbered? I can't help but think of the tree that's outside of the studio and how many leaves are on it. Well, God knows. How many drops are in the ocean? Well, God probably knows that number too, and that's probably a pretty big number. And et cetera, et cetera. The blades of grass that are across 49 right now. Like, he knows those things. So I love that we are able to serve a God who is overall, and he's high up and watching the high up things, but he's also down into the weeds. He knows the itty bitty details. That blows my mind.

0: 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That was Jamie McDonald, Ain't No Way.
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1: My name is Matthew Vanetta. 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On top of that, I've made some friends from the past 6 years being here. Sometimes we talked about financial problems and how to pay taxes and bills. This year, we talked about getting a job, and I managed to get one during the summer of last year, and so far, it has been nothing short of transformative. We sometimes do volunteer work out in our community. We also have events where we have fun, one of which is Special Olympics. This is my last year for Connections Unlimited. I will be applying what I've learned for these past 6 years and be out in the community.
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0: 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We love to pray for you. 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
1: 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I want a faith like Paul. I want to

0: today is Monday, May 11th, sponsored by Jeff Thurlby of Cave Springs, who sends this message to his wife on their 30th wedding anniversary. Sage, thank you for loving me and our children so well. I could not be more proud and grateful to be your husband. I give thanks to God our Father and pray that our marriage and family will continue to pursue Christ more and more. I am excited to share even more adventures with you in our next 30 years. I love you, Jeff.
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My name is Andrea, and glad to be hanging out with you, listening to The Positive Difference while we work. 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
2: 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So way back whenever the people of God were in Egypt and then God rescued them, it's beautiful that God took them out of Egypt so that they could worship him. 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

0: today is Monday, May 11th, sponsored by Jeff Thurlby of Cave Springs, who sends this message to his wife on their 30th wedding anniversary. Sage, thank you for loving me and our children so well. I could not be more proud and grateful to be your husband. I give thanks to God our Father and pray that our marriage and family will continue to pursue Christ more and more. I am excited to share even more adventures with you in our next 30 years. I love you, Jeff.
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90.9 KLRC. I've kind of made this a bit of a game. You know that part in scripture when Jesus is talking about how the very hairs on your head are numbered? I can't help but think of the tree that's outside of the studio and how many leaves are on it. Well, God knows. How many drops are in the ocean? Well, God probably knows that number too, and that's probably a pretty big number. And et cetera, et cetera. The blades of grass that are across 49 right now. Like, he knows those things. So I love that we are able to serve a God who is over all, and he's high up and watching the high up things, but he's also down into the weeds. He knows the itty-bitty details. That blows my mind.

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I was reminded in reading John 15 about how Jesus stressed so much to love one another. Love one another. And one way that we can love one another is by praying for one another. And so if you don't really have any requests that come to mind for other people to pray for, our prayer wall at klrc.com/prayer is filled with people in the listening family who could use your prayers. 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
3: 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Like, I could picture just him, like, throwing his head back and laughing. And I had never thought, like, when we get to heaven, we're going to hear the laughter of the Trinity. Mm-hmm. 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

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You know, hearing that last song, "Would You Lift Me Up?" 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

0: Today is Monday, May 11th, sponsored by Jeff Thurlby of Cave Springs, who sends this message to his wife on their 30th wedding anniversary. Sage, thank you for loving me and our children so well. I could not be more proud and grateful to be your husband. I give thanks to God our Father and pray that our marriage and family will continue to pursue Christ more and more. I am excited to share even more adventures with you in our next 30 years. I love you, Jeff.
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0: KLRC. We're Kara and Robert.
1: I have an update on the bird paradise, Robert.
0: Bird paradise.
1: We made a little bird paradise in our backyard. You probably heard me talking about this. It's getting a little out of hand, okay? But it's so much fun.
0: Yeah.
1: I love it. And we have so many fun birds. And my husband and I are just really having a good time with this. So it started last weekend. We like made a little rock border and we put some mulch in it. And we have a bird feeder and a bird bath. And
0: nice.
1: Then some little rocks for them to perch on. And a couple little spots. Well, then we found some like fun little bird. They're bird feeders, but they look like bench. One looks like a bench.
0: Yeah.
1: One looks like a picnic table.
0: I love the picnic table one. That is so cool.
1: It's adorable. And so we had those sitting on the ground. We had them, but then one day last week we were like, you know, maybe we should paint those so they match. What color should we paint them? And we were going to go with like a super chill, normal color. And then all of a sudden this weekend, we were looking at it and we decided, nope, we're going to paint them yellow, bright yellow. It's super fun.
0: Okay.
1: It's so fun. We did this yesterday. And so now we have a yellow bench and a yellow picnic table and it stands out and it's so happy in the garden. And then one more upgrade that you're not going to believe. This is the most ridiculous, but it makes me so happy.
0: Yeah.
1: Okay. We may or may not have ordered a bird feeder, quotation marks, that's actually a Ferris wheel.
0: Oh my goodness. A Ferris wheel?
1: Like it has little buckets, like yes. Ferris wheel seats that you put the seat in and it turns around. And we have mounted it on our fence. And yesterday when a bird landed on it and made it turn around, we may have screamed.
0: You're like all excited?
1: It's turning! So, I don't know if they're actually going to use it or if they're going to be too scared of it.
0: Right.
1: But we're going to enjoy it no matter what because it's out there. And
0: yeah.
1: It looks like we made a little amusement park for the birds now. And
0: at some point, you're going to have to start charging for admission.
1: You're not wrong. Mm-hmm. We might be getting to that point now.
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1: I know the school year is wrapping up, but we like to celebrate teachers year-round.
0: Yes, we do.
1: And so congratulations to Mrs. Stone at Shiloh Christian School,
0: yeah.
1: Our KLRC Teacher of the Week. Now, she was nominated by 7th grader Gabriel, and Gabriel says that Mrs. Stone is so fun. She includes her students in on fun projects.
0: Yeah.
1: She'll hang up the students' artwork. She loves everybody.
0: That's so cool.
1: They even got to do a really cool whodunit type thing in class.
0: How fun.
1: They got to walk around, investigate, ask questions.
0: Oh, man.
1: Yeah, Mrs. Stone knows how to do things.
0: Sounds like she's very cool.
1: Yeah.
0: By the way, your student can also nominate their teacher to win a $50 Mardell gift card from Mardell Christian Education Stores at klrc.com/teacher.

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1: Just hoping everybody's Mother's Day weekend went well.
0: Yeah.
1: Mine went actually better than I planned.
0: Oh, really?
1: Because I got a lot of ladies in the family.
0: You do.
1: A guy.
0: Just you.
1: Just me alone. You know? So there's mom-in-law.
0: Yes.
1: Wifey. Uh-huh. Daughter.
0: So that's a lot of pressure
1: on
0: you.
1: It's a lot of pressure. And it's like, I want everybody to be happy.
0: Yeah.
1: And so I thought, okay, there's might be this kind of one size fits all idea. I'm going to give it a shot this year, see what happens.
0: Okay.
1: And of course, I did the cards and everything
0: else. Oh, yeah, you got to do that. Good
1: right.
0: for
1: That's
0: you.
1: That's kind of like the standard, you know, entry into Mother's Day. but the next part was, why don't we all go out together, which we haven't done much recently.
0: Yeah.
1: You know, my mom's recovered enough that she's ready to go out
0: good.
1: And have some fun.
0: That's fun.
1: And we all went out to the store together for shopping time.
0: Oh.
1: Yeah, you know what I mean?
0: That was a good
1: idea.
0: Little
1: retail therapy.
0: That was smart.
1: I got the idea from our Mom's Day Out promotion.
0: Oh, yeah.
1: I'm like, we're giving this prize away. Why don't I just do it in my family?
0: Why shouldn't I do that?
1: Yes.
0: So smart. Oh.
1: So we get to the store and I hand out like stipends to everyone, like cash.
0: Okay.
1: Like, all right, here's cash for all y'all. Get in there and start shopping.
0: Yeah.
1: And I'll just check in on you as you go.
0: Oh, my goodness.
1: So they just disperse throughout the store, and I'm just wandering around because I don't like to shop.
0: Oh, yeah.
1: And,
0: I was going to say, Robert found a bench.
1: Yes.
0: He was like, you go.
1: Exactly. And I would just check in on each of them as they
0: wow.
1: went. No rushing them.
0: Uh-huh.
1: That's something that I'm used to doing. Like, hey, looking at my watch, like,
0: it's time to go.
1: Exactly. Yeah. So no pressure on anybody.
0: Wow.
1: Gave them all the time they wanted.
0: Uh-huh.
1: And then after they were done shopping, we went out to eat.
0: That sounds like the perfect.
1: It kind of went awesome.
0: Mother. Okay. So now is this a tradition? I'm
1: assuming?
0: I think
1: I've started something, yeah.
0: Wow. Well done.
1: Thank you.
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0: 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We are Kara and Robert.
1: Robert, you know, I love movies. Mm-hmm. And this weekend, we were kind of scrolling through and you know how there's so many options. You're like, I don't know. And
0: yeah.
1: We ran across an old one that I haven't seen in a long time. And I was telling my husband, oh, that was actually a really good movie. I haven't seen it in forever. So we decided to watch it. And as we're watching it, we're coming up to this part of the movie. And all of a sudden I remember, oh, there's a really profound line in this movie that I have remembered for years.
0: Nice.
1: But I had forgotten about it for a little bit until that moment. And I think it's a little piece of wisdom that is a good one to carry with you. Mm-hmm. One character says, you know, sometimes all you need is just 20 seconds of insane courage, 20 seconds of embarrassing bravery. And I promise you something great will come of it.
0: That is powerful.
1: Isn't it?
0: Yeah.
1: Because so often when we're scared to do something in that moment, we're like, I can't imagine. All we can see is worst case scenarios. Mm-hmm. And if you just tell yourself, all right, all I need is 20 seconds of insane courage.
0: Yeah.
1: Embarrassing bravery, something good's going to come of it.
0: It feels like that's a Bible-backed statement, too.
1: I know.
0: When you think about the stories,
1: right?
0: You know, step out of the boat onto the water.
1: Right.
0: Okay, 20 seconds. I'm going to stand on this water.
1: You know what I mean? Yeah, like, see what happens.
0: Yeah, exactly.
1: All right. If you say so, Jesus.
0: Exactly.
1: I know. Mm-hmm. Yeah.
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1: If you're new to Northwest Arkansas, you might feel like you're all alone.
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1: God's here, we're here, and there's hope.
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0: today is Monday, May 11th, sponsored by Jeff Thurlby of Cave Springs, who sends this message to his wife on their 30th wedding anniversary. Sage, thank you for loving me and our children so well. I could not be more proud and grateful to be your husband. I give thanks to God our Father and pray that our marriage and family will continue to pursue Christ more and more. I am excited to share even more adventures with you in our next 30 years. I love you, Jeff.
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1: Together, we're going to participate in a few special projects that'll make a positive difference with some of the great organizations serving our community already.
0: Yeah, so we're excited to do some things like build beds for kids, mm-hmm. pack some backpacks with school supplies, and do some help with the senior community with some service projects,
1: yeah.
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1: Right.
0: You're signing up for us to send you all the details about more information
1: as they come.
0: As it comes up. So you definitely want to sign up so you're in the know. 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

0: 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We are Kara and Robert.
1: You know, when you get to the end of the workday, sometimes you just feel kind of heavy.
0: Mm-hmm.
1: And you may not know why. I think sometimes it's because we're still carrying some of the unresolved conversations or emails or things from the day that we don't quite know what to do with.
0: Yeah, we're still processing through it.
1: Right.
0: Yeah.
1: I think our brains don't like unfinished stories.
0: Mm-hmm.
1: And so sometimes they fill in the gaps. But usually they don't fill in the gaps with positive things.
0: Right.
1: They fill it in with like, oh, that person must hate you.
0: Or
1: like all these horrible.
0: Are you mad at me?
1: Yeah.
0: Mm-hmm.
1: And so then you have like, you come home and you're carrying this weight.
0: Yeah.
1: And I actually came across a video of a couple who has a routine at the end of the workday. I love this so much. They face each other and they actually put their hands on each other's shoulders.
0: Right.
1: They face each other. They take a deep breath and then they repeat these phrases to each other. And seriously, guys, I'm like, I want to do this.
0: Yeah.
2: Nobody is mad at you.
3: No one's thinking about the weird thing that you said. They don't have time for that. They're thinking about their own stuff.
2: Just because they didn't reply to your email doesn't mean they hate you.
3: A period at the end of a sentence does not mean that they're mad.
2: The same goes for not including an emoji. They just didn't put an emoji.
3: Your boss does not want to fire you. They are just busy. That's why they didn't reply.
2: Your coworker was weird today because they're dealing with their own stuff, not because they think you're incompetent.
3: Nobody is mad at you.
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1: Okay, let's take a look at the roads for a teamwork traffic update. Our traffic maps are showing that things are moving along pretty good right now. A lot of green. I don't see any major accidents to report at the moment. If you spot something, though, that we might have missed, call or text 800-909-KLRC.
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0: 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Hey, we are Kara and Robert.
1: Kara, it's the end of an era.
0: Oh, mm-hmm. What era?
1: See, about 3 years old, I started doing my daughter's hair when she was 3 years old.
0: Oh.
1: And that would be from pigtails to whatever she wanted.
0: Hey, that's precious.
1: As a teen, she's like, Dad, can you dye my hair? Can you make me go blonde? All the things. I learned how to do
0: it. That's so sweet.
1: Thank you. That's right.
0: Yeah. Mm-hmm.
1: All the chemicals and the gloves.
0: That's a dad flex, you know, right there. That's not a typical dad move. So kudos to you.
1: I appreciate that. And I had fun doing it.
0: Yeah.
1: And right up until about a few days ago, my daughter's like, you know, I'm going to go to a salon for the very first time to get my hair done.
0: Wow.
1: And I understand, you know, she completed her freshman year of college.
0: Yeah.
1: You know, she's looking at cool summer jobs. She wanted a new look.
0: Aww.
1: And I was like, all right, let's do this.
0: Okay.
1: You know, I support all that.
0: Yeah.
1: So she comes home and she looks so beautiful. They didn't just do like the one color. They got the layers of colors in there.
0: Of course they did.
1: Right?
0: Oh,
1: little
0: boy.
1: Trim up and all the things.
0: And you were like, oh.
1: Yeah. But I'm looking at my almost 19-year-old baby girl going, oh, you grew up.
0: It's time.
1: And I'm so proud of you.
0: Okay. Mm-hmm. Oh, so sweet.
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0: When the new feels a little overwhelming,
1: we're here to help you connect
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1: 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Sage, thank you for loving me and our children so well. I could not be more proud and grateful to be your husband. I give thanks to God our Father and pray that our marriage and family will continue to pursue Christ more and more. I am excited to share even more adventures with you in our next 30 years. I love you, Jeff.
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0: 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For tonight, it looks like we're going to see mostly clear skies with lows around 51. Tomorrow, sunshine with a stray shower or thunderstorm possible and highs around 81. And for Wednesday, mostly sunny with a slight chance of a rain shower and highs around 82. Right now, it's 77 in Rogers, 79 in Fort Smith, and in Tahlequah, it's 78 degrees.
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0: 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We are Kara and Robert.
1: I have an update on the bird paradise, Robert.
0: Bird paradise.
1: We made a little bird paradise in our backyard. You probably heard me talking about this. It's getting a little out of hand, okay? But it's so much fun.
0: Yeah.
1: I love it. And we have so many fun birds. And my husband and I are just really having a good time with this. So it started last weekend. We made a little rock border and we put some mulch in it. And we have a bird feeder and a bird bath. And
0: nice.
1: Then some little rocks for them to perch on. And a couple little spots. Well, then we found some fun little bird. They're bird feeders, but they look like bench. One looks like a bench.
0: Yeah.
1: One looks like a picnic table.
0: I love the picnic table one. That is so cool.
1: It's adorable. And so we had those sitting on the ground. We had them, but then one day last week we were like, you know, maybe we should paint those so they match. What color should we paint them? And we were going to go with a super chill, normal color. And then all of a sudden this weekend, we were looking at it and we decided, nope, we're going to paint them yellow, bright yellow. It's super fun.
0: Okay.
1: It's so fun. We did this yesterday. And so now we have a yellow bench and a yellow picnic table and it stands out and it's so happy in the garden. And then one more upgrade that you're not going to believe. This is the most ridiculous, but it makes me so happy.
0: Yeah.
1: Okay. We may or may not have ordered a bird feeder, quotation marks, that's actually a Ferris wheel.
0: Oh my goodness. A Ferris wheel?
1: It has little buckets, Ferris wheel seats that you put the seat in, and it turns around. And we have mounted it on our fence. And yesterday, when a bird landed on it and made it turn around, we may have screamed.
0: You're all excited?
1: It's starting! So, I don't know if they're actually going to use it or if they're going to be too scared of it.
0: Right.
1: But we're going to enjoy it no matter what because it's out there. And
0: yeah.
1: It looks like we made a little amusement park for the birds now. And
0: at some point, you're going to have to start charging for admission.
1: You're not wrong. Mm-hmm. 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
1: Kara, about this time last year, my daughter was graduating from high school.
0: That's right.
1: Yeah, I remember the excitement of this time. Yeah. I mean, all the prep that went into it.
0: It's a busy time.
1: Mm-hmm. Maybe you're plugging in, listening to KLRC, feeling the same way. Like, yeah. A lot is happening.
0: A lot is happening.
1: Well, just let the music keep you powered up as you go. Mm-hmm. Jamie McDonald right now, and Ain't No Way on The Positive Difference. 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
1: Just hoping everybody's Mother's Day weekend went well.
0: Yeah.
1: Mine went actually better than I planned.
0: Oh, really?
1: Because I got a lot of ladies in the family.
0: You do.
1: I'm a guy.
0: Just you.
1: Just me alone. You know? So there's mom-in-law,
0: yes.
1: Wifey, daughter.
0: So that's a lot of pressure
1: on
0: you.
1: It's a lot of pressure. And it's like, I want everybody to be happy.
0: Yeah.
1: And so I thought, okay, there's might be this kind of one size fits all idea. I'm going to give it a shot this year, see what happens.
0: Okay.
1: And of course, I did the cards and everything
0: else. Oh, yeah, you got to do that. Good
1: right.
0: For
1: that's kind of like the standard, you know, entry into Mother's Day. but the next part was, why don't we all go out together, which we haven't done much recently.
0: Yeah.
1: You know, my mom's recovered enough that she's ready to go out
0: good.
1: And have some fun.
0: That's fun.
1: And we all went out to the store together for shopping time.
0: Oh.
1: Yeah, you know what I mean?
0: That was a good
1: idea. Retail therapy.
0: That was smart.
1: I got the idea from our Mom's Day Out promotion.
0: Oh, yeah.
1: I'm like, we're giving this prize away. Why don't I just do it in my family?
0: Why shouldn't I do that?
1: Yes.
0: So smart.
1: So we get to the store, and I hand out, like, stipends to everyone, like cash.
0: Okay.
1: Like, all right, here's cash for all y'all. Get in there and start shopping.
0: Yeah.
1: And I'll just check in on you as you go.
0: Oh, my goodness.
1: So they just disperse throughout the store, and I'm just wandering around because I don't like to shop.
0: Robert found a bench. Yes. He was like, you go.
1: Exactly. And I would just check in on each of them as they went. No rushing them.
0: Uh-huh.
1: That's something that I'm used to doing. Like, hey, I'm looking at my watch like,
0: yeah, time to go.
1: Exactly. Yeah. So no pressure on anybody. Gave them all the time they wanted.
0: Uh-huh.
1: And then after they were done shopping, we went out to eat.
0: That sounds like the perfect.
1: It kind of went awesome.
0: Mother. Okay. So now is this a tradition?
1: I think I've started something, yeah.
0: Wow. Well done.
1: Thank you.
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0: 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We are Kara and Robert.
1: Robert, you know, I love movies. Mm-hmm. And this weekend, we were kind of scrolling through and you know how there's so many options. You're like, I don't know. And
0: yeah.
1: We ran across an old one that I haven't seen in a long time. And I was telling my husband, oh, that was actually a really good movie. I haven't seen it in forever. So we decided to watch it. And as we're watching it, we're coming up to this part of the movie. And all of a sudden I remember, oh, there's a really profound line in this movie that I have remembered for years.
0: Nice.
1: But I had forgotten about it for a little bit until that moment. And I think it's a little piece of wisdom that is a good one to carry with you. Mm-hmm. One character says, you know, sometimes all you need is just 20 seconds of insane courage, 20 seconds of embarrassing bravery. And I promise you something great will come of it.
0: That is powerful.
1: Isn't it?
0: Yeah.
1: Because so often when we're scared to do something in that moment, we're like, I just can't. I can't imagine. All we can see is worst case scenarios. Mm-hmm. And if you just tell yourself, all right, all I need is 20 seconds of insane courage.
0: Yeah.
1: Embarrassing bravery. Something good's going to come of it.
0: It feels like that's a Bible-backed statement, too.
1: I know.
0: When you think about the stories,
1: right?
0: You know, step out of the boat onto the water.
1: Right.
0: Okay, 20 seconds. I'm going to stand on this water.
1: You know what I mean? Yeah, like, see what happens.
0: Yeah, exactly.
1: All right. You say so, Jesus.
0: Exactly.
1: I know. Mm-hmm. Yeah.
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1: 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I love you, Jeff.
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3: Hello, everyone. I hope you enjoyed this marvelous Monday. What a beautiful day. Overnight tonight, low temperatures will fall to around 50 degrees and high temperatures expected to be in the lower 80s. We do have a beautiful sunny afternoon, but an isolated storm could pop up overnight Tuesday into early Wednesday morning. By Wednesday afternoon, sunshine returns. Highs will be in the lower 80s, and we'll continue with the sunshine until the end of the work week when we see slight chances for rain return, but better chances late weekend. That's the forecast from your Weather Authority team. I'm KWA Chief Meteorologist Dan Scoff on 90.9 KLRC.
0: Thanks, Dan. Right now it's 76 degrees in Fayetteville, 78 in Van Buren, and in Grove, it's 78 degrees.
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0: 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Hey, we're Kara and Robert. Happy to be hanging out with you on The Positive Difference.
1: And about this time, you might have just completed your workday.
0: Yay!
1: Congratulations!
0: You did it!
1: Monday complete. We'll keep you going, though. Got a lot more music like this one from Peter Burton, Where Would I Be? On The Positive Difference.

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1: Together, we're going to participate in a few special projects that'll make a positive difference with some of the great organizations serving our community already.
0: Yeah, so we're excited to do some things like build beds for kids, mm-hmm. pack some backpacks with school supplies, and do some help with the senior community with some service projects,
1: yeah.
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1: as they come.
0: As it comes up. 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
1: You know, when you get to the end of the workday, oh, sometimes you just feel kind of heavy.
0: Mm-hmm.
1: And you may not know why. I think sometimes it's because we're still carrying some of the unresolved conversations or emails or things from the day that we don't quite know what to do with.
0: Yeah, we're still processing through it.
1: Right.
0: Yeah.
1: I think our brains don't like unfinished stories.
0: Mm-hmm.
1: And so sometimes they fill in the gaps, but usually they don't fill in the gaps with positive things.
0: Right.
1: They fill it in with like, oh, that person must hate you. Or like all these
0: horrible. Are you mad at me?
1: Yeah. Mm-hmm. And so then you have like, you come home and you're carrying this weight.
0: Yeah.
1: And I actually came across a video of a couple who has a routine at the end of the workday. I love this so much. They face each other and they actually put their hands on each other's shoulders.
0: Right.
1: They face each other. They take a deep breath. And then they repeat these phrases to each other. And seriously, guys, I'm like, I want to do this.
0: Yeah.
2: Nobody is mad at you.
3: No one's thinking about the weird thing that you said. They don't have time for that. They're thinking about their own stuff.
2: Just because they didn't reply to your email doesn't mean they hate you.
3: A period at the end of a sentence does not mean that they're mad.
2: The same goes for not including an emoji. They just didn't put an emoji.
3: Your boss does not want to fire you. They are just busy. That's why they didn't reply.
2: Your coworker was weird today because they're dealing with their own stuff, not because they think you're incompetent.
3: Nobody is mad at you.
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1: I love that song. Mm-hmm. Let's take a look at the roads for a teamwork traffic update. Right now, the traffic maps are showing that things are moving in most areas. Mm. There are some pockets of yellow, though, that may slow you down a little bit. Yeah. No major accidents to report at the moment. If you see something that we might have missed, call or text about that at 800-909-KLRC.
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3: I was listening to an audiobook this morning, and one of the questions asked was, what are you looking forward to with Jesus?
0: Yeah.
3: And I thought, I want to hear his laugh in person. Like, I could picture just him, like, throwing his head back and laughing. And I had never thought, like, when we get to heaven, we're going to hear the laughter of the Trinity. Mm. Like, and we miss that part of God so much, you know?
0: We
3: but,
0: do.
3: Like, he was playful. He made dolphins and starfish and flamingos and aardvarks.
0: And
3: babies that giggle, you know?
0: Yeah.
3: Like,
0: yeah.
3: If the creation tells us who he is, and children, I think, especially show us who he is, how do we miss the playfulness of God so often?
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0: C. Hey, we are Kara and Robert.
1: Kara, it's the end of an era.
0: Oh, mm-hmm. What era?
1: See, about 3 years old, I started doing my daughter's hair when she was 3 years old.
0: Oh.
1: And that would be from pigtails to whatever she wanted.
0: Hey, that's precious.
1: As a teen, she's like, Dad, can you dye my hair? Can
0: oh,
1: you make
0: wow.
1: me go blonde? All
0: oh.
1: the things. I learned how to do
0: that's
1: it.
0: That's so sweet.
1: Thank you. That's right.
0: Yeah. Mm-hmm.
1: All the chemicals
0: that's,
1: and the gloves.
0: That's,
1: and,
0: that's a dad flex you know, right there. That's not a
1: you.
0: Typical dad move. So kudos to you.
1: I appreciate that. And I had fun doing it.
0: Yeah.
1: And right up until about a few days ago,
0: oh.
1: my daughter's like, you know, I'm going to go to a salon for the very first time
0: oh,
1: to
0: really?
1: Get my hair done.
0: Wow.
1: And I understand, you know, she completed her freshman year of college.
0: Yeah.
1: You know, she's looking at cool summer jobs. She wanted a new look.
0: Oh.
1: And I was like, all right, let's do this.
0: Okay.
1: You know, I support all that.
0: Yeah.
1: So she comes home and she looks so beautiful. They didn't just do like the one color. They got the layers
0: of
1: colors in there.
0: Of course they did.
1: Right?
0: Oh,
1: little
0: boy.
1: Trim up and
0: yeah.
1: all the things.
0: And you were like, oh.
1: Yeah. But I'm looking at my almost 19-year-old baby girl
0: yeah.
1: going, oh, you
0: yeah.
1: grew up.
0: It's time.
1: And I'm so proud of
0: okay.
1: you.
0: Okay. Mm-hmm. Oh, so sweet.
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1: That's going to do it for us, friends. Hope you have a great rest of your evening. Penny's going to hang out with you for a while. But first, John Reddick, Don't Fight Alone on The Positive Difference.

0: Today is Monday, May 11th, sponsored by Jeff Thurlby of Cave Springs, who sends this message to his wife on their 30th wedding anniversary. Sage, thank you for loving me and our children so well. I could not be more proud and grateful to be your husband. I give thanks to God our Father and pray that our marriage and family will continue to pursue Christ more and more. I am excited to share even more adventures with you in our next 30 years. I love you, Jeff.
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3: Hello, everyone. I hope you enjoyed this marvelous Monday. What a beautiful day. Overnight tonight, low temperatures will fall to around 50 degrees and high temperatures expected to be in the lower 80s. We do have a beautiful sunny afternoon, but an isolated storm could pop up overnight Tuesday into early Wednesday morning. By Wednesday afternoon, sunshine returns. Highs will be in the lower 80s and we'll continue with the sunshine until the end of the work week when we see slight chances for rain return, but better chances late weekend. That's the forecast from your Weather Authority team. I'm KWA Chief Meteorologist Dan Scoff on 90.9 KLRC.
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weekend. But the contagious encouragement is still going. Lots more stories, more calls, more uplifting music. After all, it's what we're all about at Keep the Faith with Penny. Here's what we do.

0: because I believe that my life is a book and so is yours. And it's an opportunity when we live in the present to really dive in and get lost in the pages of that present story.
1: There's going to be a lot of moments where you go, I don't understand your purpose in this, but it's that testing of our faith that strengthens our relationship with Him.

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2: It's a dog, and her name is Lucy Lou.
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2: Well, she's a pug with an extra long tongue. 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
3: Yeah.
2: She's taught me that it's okay to be comfortable in your skin no matter what.

0: It's Keep the Faith. I'm Penny. Maybe you think that God only cares about the big stuff making headlines in your life, not the everyday things. Well, Darlene Brock wrote a book called Raising Great Girls, and she talks about an event in her family's life that helped to shape her perspective on prayer.
1: My eldest, at 15 years of age, wanted terribly to get her driver's permit. Of course, every 15-year-old wants to be independent. So we went to the driver's bureau, and the computer screen test came up, and she flunked the first one. We went home. She was livid and in tears. You take your choice, which is it, livid tears, livid tears. A week later, when she could take it again, we went back. She flunked it. We went back again. Third time, she flunked it. Fourth time. By that time, I'm like, please, God, let her get her driver's license. Well, she's taking the test. My youngest is in the lobby. I go to the public restroom, and I get on my knees before God and say, Lord, we cannot go through another failure. We just can't. As a family, we can't go through this again. The drama's too big. The emotions are too grand. I cannot have this happen again. Please, please, let her pass this test. I exit the bathroom, and my youngest is across the room looking at the computer screen. You pass. My youngest screams, yay! And I'm like, thank you, God, thank you, God, thank you, God. We can go home now. This is over. I'm a big believer that you go to God about everything. You approach Him with whatever your concern or your challenge or your heart need is, and He cares about it. He listens.
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0: need to look at your marriage as the lifeboat for that child. And if you keep poking holes in the lifeboat, the whole family can go down with it. That child will feed off the affection that husband and wife have. So we're going to do the best for our child we can with the time and the schedule we have. But we can't sacrifice our marriage for it, because that comfort of an intact, not just an intact, but a loving and I would say even a cherishing marriage will spiritually feed your child.
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3: 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So awesome.

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0: getting your kids to spend less time on the cell phone. How do you do it? I don't know. I think it might be easier to split an atom. We do have some good ideas, though. On the way from Keep the Faith with Penny, when it comes to setting those cell phone boundaries, maybe we should take a cue from the men and women in blue.
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0: 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Thanks for listening to Keep the Faith. I'm Penny. Wow, summer break is getting closer and closer, and maybe right now your kids or kids you know are ready to get out of there and have their freedom for the summer. And part of freedom these days includes more time on the devices. Well, Dr. Henry Cloud is the co-author of the best-selling series Boundaries, and he's sharing insights on how to navigate this tech-driven world. It can start with a conversation about expectations.
1: You know, what I've always told my daughters is there's a formula. Freedom equals responsibility equals love. And you have to keep all three of those equal. So you're going to have as much freedom as you use responsibly. And the way you can tell if you're using it responsibly is, are you doing anything that's unloving, like destructive to someone else or to yourself? And if that formula is fine, you have all the freedom you want. Now that's the way life works. That's the way the police treat us, right? Nobody's monitoring what's going on in your house until there's something called probable cause. And parents need to sit down with their kids and say, you know, let's talk about freedom and responsibility and what that means. And let's talk about when you're going to lose your privacy or not, because that's the way life works. And that's the way we ought to be doing this with our kids.

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0: It's Keep the Faith. I'm Penny. Ooh, it's so easy to get weighed down by everything going on in this life. But Kyle Eidelman has found something that helps quite a bit. Kyle is a pastor and an author with a book called Don't Give Up.
1: Around 2014 or so, I was just kind of discouraged in my role. I felt like I was working really hard but didn't have a lot to show for it. And I was getting more frustrated with people and my patience level was getting low. And I took my family. We went to Haiti for about 8 weeks or so. And while I was there, I worked with a pastor, Haitian pastor, his name's Idri. His life was a much more significant struggle than mine. Like he just had to endure a lot. And yet he had this spirit of joy and had a strong faith, just believed that God was working in the midst of what I would have felt like was overwhelming obstacles. He didn't see it that way. God really helped to teach me was by giving me a different perspective, which is what many of us need when we feel like giving up. We need to see things from a different perspective. We get caught up in our own picture. And if we can step outside of that, we can see other people and what they've endured and what they've struggled with. It gives us the courage to say, I can do that too.
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1: When you start declaring the truth of who you are, it will overshadow any facts that of your past that try to pull you down. 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And the truth is, we've all been a victim of something. And the next step is surviving. But the goal isn't to just survive. The goal is to become that overcomer. And an overcomer is someone who not only knows